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4: 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Asheville City Council has unanimously approved a new Costco in Inca, tentatively opening next spring. The City Council also approved $166,000 in landscaping contracts, despite questions about whether city workers could do the job for less. 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
1: This is the TJ Show, and look at that. It's Thursday, October 15th, 2026. Why does this day feel so

0: different and special.
1: Oh, because it's Friday Eve.
0: There's that.
1: Oh, and it's Heather's birthday.
0: Heather.
2: I am different and special.
0: Happy birthday. Someone who doesn't like all the attention and spotlight on her. The day is all about her. The show is dedicated to her. You are loved.
2: I appreciate that.
0: How does it feel? How does the giddiness surrounding this day feel to you?
2: It feels great.
1: Wow.
0: All right, let me...
1: Can't imagine what you sound like when you're not excited.
0: Okay, first tell me, what did your husband do for you? Tell me everything.
2: Well, first he was like, wait, where are you going? I'm like, I'm going to work. What do you mean? He's like, well, it's your birthday. Shouldn't you take off for your birthday?
1: I agree with that.
2: And I was like, no, I'm an adult. Why would I take off for my birthday?
1: Because you should. Because adulting is harder than being a child.
2: He does it every year. He never works on his birthday.
1: Good for him. My mom was the same way.
2: Yeah.
1: Even my dad.
0: Yeah. You know, have you spent some good time with my dad? You guys would really get along.
2: We would probably be best friends.
0: Yeah, like, I think you should talk about life with him together because he feels the same way. He's always worked his birthday because he says, it's another day, T. It's just another day. I had to be deprogrammed from saying it's just another day. My wife wouldn't allow me to go on like that.
2: Yeah, so, I've always said I'd make a great dad someday.
0: Okay, well, just to add a little fuel to the fire, I have a baggie here for you.
2: I said no gifts.
0: Well,
2: Kenny broke the rule already.
0: Well, I broke the rule on that too, but it's actually...
3: You're welcome.
0: I relied on the USPS. It didn't get here in time. But that's coming later in the week.
2: Yeah.
0: Okay, so I have a box here.
2: Ooh.
0: And it's cold.
2: Love a good box.
0: And I don't know if you want to rip through the masking tape now.
2: Yeah, I want to see what it is.
0: Everything that's in there is now officially in your possession. You can do whatever you want with that box.
2: Now I'm excited for my birthday.
0: It just so happens there are, in the midst of that box, there are four tiny cheesecakes in that box.
1: Oh, that's awesome.
0: Let me just count real quick.
1: Which is her favorite dessert.
0: Hold on. She can do whatever she wants with them.
2: Mm-hmm, mm-hmm.
0: And let's see how many people in the room. Jaybo, Kenny, me.
2: That's two, three.
0: That's four.
2: Yeah, but I need at least three, so you guys can split the
1: I wouldn't share either, Heather.
0: Okay.
1: You don't have to.
2: But there's also cannolis in here.
1: No pressure.
0: And rainbow cookies. And I brought a knife. Again, no need to... You do what you want with it.
2: No, of course I'm going to share.
1: It's your birthday.
2: Yeah.
1: Eat it all if you want. The calories don't count today.
0: I was debating, do I get her one birthday cake where she's going to have to share, because that's what you do, or do I get her individual cakes where she has the option? It's easier to not share the individual little ones. So you do what you want. You do you, boo.
1: So he complicated your birthday.
2: A little bit, but it's fine. I think you guys know that I'm going to share them with you, I think.
3: And you know I'm not going to take it, so you can have
2: mine. Exactly.
0: Well, listen, I love you, Heather. Happy birthday. We're very happy that you're here. Today's show dedicated to the great Heather. And listen, we want you to get involved in our show, 877-RADIO-TJ. That's our phone number. You can call us. You'll either catch us in the studio or you'll get our voicemail. Are you guys ready to do this?
1: Yes, sir.
0: Here we go.
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4: Some patchy valley fog early this morning. Otherwise, sunshine reappears. Look for highs topping out in the mid-80s. We're near record high temperatures once again today. Clouds increase a bit overnight with lows in the upper 50s. And then tomorrow, a mix of clouds and sun. Look for highs still around 80, a couple lower 80s. We will have a chance of a couple stray showers as a front pulls through Friday night and into early on Saturday. Look for Saturday's highs to only top out in the 50s with rather breezy conditions kicking in. That's your 7 weather forecast. I'm meteorologist Dan Bickford.
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0: This is the TJ Show. You know, I was walking around the neighborhood, and I saw this dude. He was clearly losing his hair. And I notice this with guys now, because I'm starting to lose my hair a little bit.
1: You start to notice things that's going on with you.
0: Yeah. And it's like, I'm now I'm intermittent hat guy, where I'm in the hat all the time, and I don't like that. I know I need a solution long term.
2: And hat's not good for your hair either, I don't think.
0: Well, at this point, it doesn't matter.
2: I guess.
1: And you still got some hair. You want to hold on to that?
0: I do. I got some hair, but I'm thinking I'm going to go the shaving route. But anyway, I'm noticing other guys, and I like to see what they do. This dude had a very unique idea. I've never seen this before. You ever see the people that have like a little patch in the front of their head? It's like a little square of grass in the middle of their whole head.
1: Yes. Yeah.
0: So this guy grew that out long, and he twisted it into what looked like a horn. And I was like, wow, that's very clever.
1: That's hilarious.
2: Was that all the hair he had on his head? Or was there some more on the sides and the back a little bit?

0: There were some on the sides.
1: Yeah, okay.
0: Yeah, but I thought, well, that's very clever. And I almost went up to him, and then, like, we missed each other, and I'm so annoyed with myself that I didn't go up and interview him, but I also didn't want to make him feel like it was a weird look.
2: Right.
0: But it was an interesting look. Yeah.
2: He wanted attention. He knew what he was doing.
0: Yeah, right. It was almost in the shape of, like, a hook, but it was very long, yeah.
1: Like,
0: and I thought,
1: unicorn?
0: Wow. Yeah, it was like a unicorn patch that was grown out into a horn. So I don't know if my hair is going that way, but how would you guys feel about that if I decided to go that route?
2: Listen, how I feel about it is not my business. Ask your wife.
0: Okay.
2: You know what I'm saying? But I feel like he wanted that attention the same way people like style up their mustache and like curve them on the ends.
1: Sure.
0: The Monopoly one.
2: Yeah, they want that attention for sure.
0: My brother was rocking that for a minute. And my Uncle Chris saw him for the first time and just laughed in his face. It is a ridiculous looking thing. What if you had the unicorn horn on the top of your head and the handlebar mustache?
2: I'll take a photo with you.
0: Okay, that's very good. What is happening in your world today, Jabo?
2: Well, I'm making decisions to not follow the crowd. A friend of mine and I, we went to and got lunch. And now in certain restaurants, you can order your food at like a kiosk instead of like going up to the counter to order your food. And there was a long line at this burger spot that we went to. And I looked at her, I looked at the kiosk, and I was like, girl, let's go. And I went to the front, ordered my food. And the cashier seemed annoyed because they were, you know, probably hanging out or making burgers, I'm sure.
0: They have to turn the key to turn the register on.
2: Yeah, pretty much. But we ordered our food and got our food quicker and than everybody else who was waiting in that kiosk line. So,
0: well, have you noticed that people, they're, not to call them sheeple, but really that is the proper definition. They just do what everyone else does.
2: Yeah.
0: And you've seen, first of all, the kiosks are disgusting. Mm-hmm. They're so smudged and nasty. And, I think about when I was in the parking lot at that Starbucks, long line. People now, they need to have drive-through for their drinks, which is fine.
2: Mm-hmm.
0: But you go inside, you will get right to the front.
2: Right.
0: Especially like at rush hour times, you go in, you get to see the people. I don't know why you wouldn't want to do that, but it's too much to park and then have to get out of your car.
2: Get your items faster.
0: Yes.
1: Although I have found at my specific Starbucks, they prioritize the drive-through.
0: Okay.
1: So I end up waiting just as long.
2: Huh.
1: Inside.
2: Short-staffed.
1: Yeah, maybe, possibly, but.
0: This is the TJ Show. There's more on the way.
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3: 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This is a weird story. We'll get to it in the news a few moments away on the TJ Show.

0: it. That photo looked awesome, ended up going viral. She's gone viral again more recently after discovering that that photo has been used as a reference. Complete strangers have gotten her face tattooed on their body.
1: Interesting.
2: Isn't that hers?
1: And they didn't know that she actually existed.
0: According to this story, the people who got the tattoo just thought that this was some generic stock image that they found through a Google image search. And they showed it to the tattoo artist. That was the reference. Huh. And now her face is on their body, despite them never having met.
2: I wonder, like, what is the legal side of that? Because if you took a picture from the internet and you reposted it, you know, on like a website or something, you'd probably get fined. Can you wear a picture like that? And how does that work?
0: That's a great question. I will say, in the viral video where she shows side-by-side comparisons of these tattoos and the original picture she took, she does jokingly say, well, they never got my permission for it, but blah, blah, blah, blah, you know, like something like that. But it got me thinking, I have the Deathly Hallows symbol tattooed on my arm from Harry Potter.
2: It's one of the weirdest things you could have done. You did it.
0: Well, thanks for saying that, TJ. But I never got J.K. Rowling's permission to use that. I went to the tattoo shop, we Google image searched, found a version of it that I liked. He printed it out as a stencil, and there you go. There's my tattoo on the arm. So, J.K. Rowling, don't come for me. You already have enough money. Thank you.
2: Do you regret getting that tattoo?
0: Not at all.
2: No? Okay. Very good.
0: I love it.
2: Listen,
0: it's a conversation starter.
2: My brother did a similar thing. He got the Red Hot Chili Peppers logo. He stands by it. He goes, no, I'm happy I got this.
1: There you go.
0: It's pretty cool. If I'm walking around in public and somebody notices it, it's an immediate connection. Because you have to know what it is to know what it is, and then we can immediately start talking about Harry.
2: Kenny, what else do you have?
0: How about this? A dinosaur skeleton nicknamed Jody is currently on display at Sotheby's in New York City. It's going to go for auction October 27th. It's estimated to sell for $6 to $9 million.
2: Cool. Man, that's amazing.
1: That's
2: some
1: insane.
2: Old bones.
0: This is a dinosaur known as the Nanotyrannus. They describe it as a cousin of the Tyrannosaurus Rex. It's essentially a smaller version of the T-Rex.
2: Like lizard size that you could fit in a little tank?
0: No, the T-Rex is 12 to 13 feet high, and they say it could be like up to 20 to 30 meters long. This one is more 6.5 feet tall and 20 feet long.
1: Okay, well, so like a short king.
0: Yeah.
2: I was hoping like they were going to bring it back, those biosciences people, and then we get to have it in a tank next to our chameleon.
1: We don't need it.
2: It'd be awesome. Well, wouldn't you want a tiny T-Rex if you could have it?
0: I mean, I'm sure in the future that will be possible.
2: Great. Kenny, it's like the Chihuahua, right? They just kept making it smaller for the reptiles. Thanks for keeping us somewhat informed.
0: That's what's happening.
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0: This is the TJ Show, our news. It sounds different around here. Kenny reads through every story he can find, and then he brings us the most interesting ones. Kenny, what's happening on the planet today?
1: There's a social media creator named Brittany. She does makeup content. She's a makeup artist. She's very good, too. And I guess for Halloween a year or two ago, she painted her face like Pennywise the Clown from

0: TJ Show. You know, I am actually challenged about this. I don't know how to fix this problem that I have. And maybe if you're a parent, you have a little more experience than me, you can call and give me an idea what to do with this situation. Our number is 877-RADIO-TJ. I haven't had to deal with driving my daughter's friends anywhere for my entire parent life.
1: Okay.
0: And now all of a sudden it's like, oh, you know, you've got to go to dance class or you've got to go to karate and they're all in the same classes. So my wife will call me and be like, hey, you need to take, you know, so-and-so, one of my daughter's friends, mm-hmm. with Charlie. And I've realized I don't know how to talk to kids that are not my own. And I'm very challenged with it. I try to strike up a conversation and it's always one word answers. And I become now silent dad who doesn't say a word. And I think about like when
1: that's
0: I was a kid.
1: Chauffeur.
0: Yeah, I'm a chauffeur. And I think about when I was a kid and I just remember, I felt like the parents talked to you and like you'd engage in discussion about things or they'd be interested in you. Like I think of my friend Mike's dad who sadly we just lost. Every time I'd go over to his house, he'd go, hey, TJ, how you doing about this? How you doing about that? And I was like a little kid and he seemed to care. I don't know what I'm doing wrong. I'm trying to figure out ways to get them interested, but I've just opted to silence. And I know that feels wrong.
1: What questions have you asked?
0: Well, the most recent one.
2: What's the most exciting part of your life right now?
0: No, I didn't ask that question.
2: Have you read any good books?
0: No, I did.
2: I have a long list of books you can read.
0: No, they should be reading instead of on their Minecraft. No, but so the most recent one just happened yesterday. And I said, hey, have you seen Coyote versus Acme yet? Which is the road. Because I thought it's kind of like a kid's movie.
1: Okay, yeah.
0: Then I go, hey, have you ever had sardines? No joke. Because
1: things that you like, things that you want to talk about.
0: No, but I was asking.
1: You asking about AI?
0: No.

0: instinct is, do the opposite.
1: I don't care about Minecraft. All right, I'm going to work on this. Thank you, guys. This is the TJ Show.
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4: Record-breaking warmth once again this afternoon with some sunshine. Look for highs topping out in the mid-80s. Increasing clouds, upper 50s tonight. We're dry. A strong cold front arrives tomorrow, pushes through Friday night. That's going to really cause our temperatures to dip. Friday's highs close to 80. We're in the mid-40s Friday night, and Saturday we're only in the mid-50s. Look for breezy conditions Friday night and a Saturday. And behind this front, a couple showers are going to be possible Friday night into early Saturday as well. That's your 7 weather forecast. I'm meteorologist Dan Bickford.
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0: This is the TJ Show. Remember yesterday we were reading a story, it was coming out of New York City. They're actually getting close to banning those horses that you can ride around Central Park. We've seen headlines about them just like passing out and dying. Sal in Stockton, California, you were very passionate about this. You wanted to say a few words about it?
1: What do you guys have against the horses? The horses are great. The horses, I've worked for a veterinarian. The horses are great. They're work animals. They are fantastic. They're part of the charm. There's jobs associated with it. I'm from New Jersey, by the way. So I was about to ask,
0: you're all the way out in California. Why are you so passionate about whether or not horses are trotting around at Central Park? Now,
1: because it's part of the charm.
0: Did you drive when you were living in that area? Did you ever go into New York City with your car?
1: Yeah, of course I did. Yes, of course.
0: Okay.
1: Yes.
0: You see enough of these headlines where a horse just passes out and dies in the middle of the street. I think it's time. It's not the 1800s anymore. Like, we got the cars figured out.
1: Maybe there needs to be some type of update. I've been concerned about mistreatment, which I don't think they are. I mean, they do give, if it's too hot, no horses. But the rest of the year.
2: But that was the month where that horse, this past summer, collapsed and died because it was too hot and it was not being cared for properly.
1: Some regulation with that. If it's too hot, no horsies. I was there a few years ago. We went for the ride. It was around Christmas time. The guy was great because I had my three kids with me who are similar in age to what your kids are now, TJ. And during that trip, I needed alcohol, and he brought me to a liquor store on the way because I needed it with the three kids in the cab with me. And I asked him, and he said, I just want you to know, because I'm an environmentalist. I am all for that. I'm like, and he said, oh, they got the stable, this and that, blah, blah, blah. I mean, if anything, some regulation, another job, somebody can get another job from the state to make sure that they regulate the horses and make sure they got their shots and their time off and their vacation pay, whatever. They have chips and everything. They can put a chip in the horse, right? They put chips. My dog has a chip in it. Put a chip in the horse.
2: This man doesn't make solutions.
1: Yeah.
0: Well, Sal, solutions. People are passionate about all kinds of things in this world. I'm glad you've clung on to horses trotting around in Central Park.
2: And providing solutions, which I appreciate.
0: Yep,
2: that.
0: As you're out there in California. Kenny, if you can close this out in horse.
1: Kenny's awesome, by the way.
0: Say thanks to
1: Kenny's a talented guy. He seriously is. Kenny's awesome.
0: No, I know.
3: I want to start driving around those tricycles in New York City, and I'll just make horse sounds.
0: Hey, there you go.
2: Yeah, just don't drop anything in the streets, though. That's not appropriate.
3: Well,
0: if you're gonna go all in, go all in. I like that. All right, Sal, we got the solution. Kenny making horse sounds, and he can train others to do it. That's what we need.
3: Thank you, Sal.
0: We love you, Sal.
2: I appreciate you
1: Thank
2: calling,
1: you.
2: Sal.
1: Thank you.
2: Take care. Bye.
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7: No major slowdowns to report so far this morning, but there is light fog in the area. Drive times into Asheville on I-26 are up to 27 minutes from Hendersonville, 21 minutes from Fletcher, and 14 minutes from Weaverville.
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9: Some patchy valley fog early this morning. Otherwise, sunshine reappears. Look for highs topping out in the mid-80s. We're near record high temperatures once again today. Clouds increase a bit overnight with lows in the upper 50s. And then tomorrow, a mix of clouds and sun. Look for highs still around 80, a couple lower 80s. We will have a chance of a couple stray showers as a front pulls through Friday night and into early on Saturday. Look for Saturday's highs to only top out in the 50s with rather breezy conditions kicking in. That's your 7 weather forecast. I'm meteorologist Dan Bickford.
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0: is the TJ Show. Yesterday, we got a phone call. It was Candy, actually. Candy from Wisconsin, who we love to hear from. Such a bundle of joy every time she calls.
1: Yeah, she is.
0: And she was annoyed because she was like, I don't understand it. People are speeding past me like crazy, constantly. And I'm the one who gets pulled over. And then, you know, thankfully we found out she got out of the ticket and she was able to talk her way out of the ticket. But she's right. And my point was, like, people try to get away with as much as possible.
1: Yes.
0: They take it right to the edge until they can't get away with it anymore. And we got a message about this. This is from Valerie in Arkansas. She heard that.
2: Hello, it's Valerie from Arkansas. I was listening about good drivers, bad drivers. My husband has road rage, and he gets really mad.
0: I love how she says that so casually. Yeah, he's got road rage,
1: right.
0: Of course.
2: And one day, there was traffic everywhere, so he decided to go down the turning lane to pass everybody. And got pulled over.
0: By the way, that's a bold move when you just blatantly break the law because you're annoyed. You're like, I don't want to sit here any longer.
1: But then also you're going to cut somebody off and the entire line behind
0: yes.
1: them. Oh, I now have road rage.
0: You know what I like when this is a separate issue. But you know how people are so consumed with their phones that sometimes they leave a space, like you're in a big long traffic line. And then there's like three or four cars lengths in front of them because they're on their phone.
1: Yes.
0: I do take advantage of those people.
1: Yeah, that's their L.
0: Right. Like yeah. If they've been waiting in this line, they want to be on their phone, I'll zip right
1: in. Driving. Get off your phone.
0: Yeah.
2: And when the cop got to the window, I was yelling at him and having a fit. We weren't even married. I was just having a fit because he was so stupid to do this that the cop decided to give him a warning because he said that what I was going to give him was worse than anything he could have gave him and felt sorry for him.
0: He felt bad for him, the cop.
1: Great.
0: I love it.
2: Y'all have a great day. Bye.
0: Wow.
1: And chuckle.
0: He married her.
3: Yeah.
0: Wow.
3: Yeah.
0: Look at that.
1: She keeps him in line.
4: I would have married her. She sounds awesome.
0: It's good to have boundaries in your life, right?
3: Yeah.
0: You know, who knows where that guy would have been if it wasn't for Valerie. And I got to love that. The cop, he's been places. He's lived life. He knows.
1: Mm-hmm.
0: Oh, yeah. No, there's nothing I can do to you. I mean, I can feel his pain even as she's describing that. If my wife is upset with me or I did something wrong and I disappointed her, that's way worse. Then even maybe even going off to jail. Like,
1: I don't know about that.
0: I don't want to disappoint.
1: People in jail are like, meh, maybe we should switch places.
0: No, that's true. We are on in a lot of prisons.
1: Yeah.
0: I'm not trying to be flippant here. I'm saying I really care about making sure that my wife is pleased with me.
1: Mm-hmm.
0: So I hear you, Valerie. Thank you for that. And just like Valerie did, you're welcome to join in at 877-RADIO-TJ. That's our phone number. 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If we miss you for some reason in the studio, you'll get our voicemail. But hopefully we'll just catch you in the studio. Put that number in your phone. One day you will want to join in. 877-RADIO-TJ.
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It's the TJ Show, and how does it not feel like that big of a deal to win the lottery? Well, a story coming out of North Carolina yesterday, we'll get to it in the news, coming up on the TJ Show.

0: This is the TJ Show, our news. It sounds different around here. Kenny reads through every story he can find, and then he brings us the most interesting ones. Kenny, what's happening on the planet today?
1: In North Carolina, almost 5,000 people won the lottery.
2: Good for them.
1: Yeah, this was the pick three drawing with the winning numbers 000.
0: Yeah, so that can't be a big win. They split that many ways.
1: Right. So the lottery jackpot was $1.7 million divided by 4,917. They say each winning ticket is worth either $500 or $250. Apparently, you could buy a ticket for 50 cents or you could buy a ticket for a dollar. So if you bought it for a dollar, you'll get closer to 500. If you bought it for 50 cents, you'll get closer to 250.
0: Well, it's funny. You would think it'd be harder to get the 000, but really the odds are the same across the board. So yeah. I wonder why, if that was your strategy, why wouldn't you just pick like three random numbers and then what, maybe 10 people win?
1: Yeah, well, it's going to come out 000 every once in a while, and that's what's happened.
0: Yes, Heather.
2: I used to sell lottery tickets. I worked at a convenience store, and I had one guy come in. He would get 000, 111, 222, 333 every single day. Never won. Not wow. once. And I worked there for 13 years.
0: Unbelievable.
3: He won the year after you left.
2: Maybe. Yeah. I hope he did.
0: Kenny, what else do you have?
1: Well, TJ, I was thinking you might want to call your buddy Edgar out in Los Angeles. He might be in his feels right now as the LA Dodgers lost last night to the Milwaukee Brewers 6-2. They are down 0-3 in the series. They were looking to be the first team to three-peat the World Series, having won the last two since the Yankees did it in 1998 through 2000.
0: But you're saying there's a chance, right?
1: Well, anything's possible.
0: Yeah, four in a row.
1: It ain't over till it's over, as they say.
3: The series 7 games long?
1: It's a 7-game series. Yeah.
3: So. Has anyone come back from a 0-3 deficit?
0: They're about to.
1: Maybe.
3: Okay.
0: I'm rooting for my friend Edgar. By the way, I can't call my friends about sports. They know, they don't believe it. They don't believe that I care.
1: But you talk about male friendships and talking about your feelings. I think your buddy could use you. Even though, you know, the Dodgers are very important to him, as I understand.
2: It's not about UT.
0: No, I know, but I don't know that he... Actually, you know what? He has an amazing connection to the Dodgers. When he moved to America from Mexico, he would listen to the Dodgers games with his dad. And he would learn how to speak English often through the broadcast, and he talks about this. And then he was able to attend one of the World Series games with his dad.
3: That's super cool.
0: And he was on the radio. And is on the radio in Los Angeles. So it's like this wild connection.
3: So you should call him because you should care.
0: Maybe he does care.
1: I think he does care.
0: Okay, very good. Thank you for letting me know.
1: But also, we have another game tonight tied in the American League Championship Series. Cleveland Guardians hosting the Tampa Bay Rays. That series is tied 1-1.
0: Awesome. Kenny, thank you for keeping us somewhat informed.
1: That's what's happening.
0: By the way, if you only catch a tiny portion of our show, you can hear a whole lot more of it. Catch up on what you missed. 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

0: is the TJ show. Earlier in the week, we read a story about an ice cream shop owner in Massachusetts. This was in Blackstone. And he was fed up with the way his customers were treating his employees.
1: Right.
0: And he, let me just quote this, "Stop yelling at my bleeping employees. They are children. This job for most of them is their first. They're going to make mistakes." This went out on social media. This got shared around the world and back. There was a GoFundMe that was started where now people are donating money to the employees. And look at this. Thanks to Joe from our Rhode Island affiliate. We are talking to David today, the guy who owns that ice cream shop. David, is that really you?
2: That's me.
0: There he is.
1: What's up, David?
0: Mr. Headline.
2: How are we doing?
0: How many headlines do you have? Has your phone been blowing up?
2: It has. It has. At this point, it's uncountable. When they talked about me on the Today Show last week, that was kind of like the big leagues. until today, obviously.
0: Well, yeah.
1: Of course, yeah.
0: You know, us, yeah. It's great. You've had some time to think about this. Why do you think this story has caught so much fire and why people so quickly want to share it and support what you posted?
2: I think because we were all young ones. We all had a first job. A lot of times that's in retail service or food service. And I think we all have similar experiences where an older person thought it would be okay to berate somebody over a simple mistake. And it's always children, it seems. You know, I don't get this same treatment. Nobody's going to yell at me because I'm 300 pounds and 6 feet tall.
1: Oh, yeah, I'd be scared.
2: Yeah, exactly. Nope, nobody yells at me. Or I'll tell them to start over.
0: That's a great line.
2: Yeah.
1: You could try this one. Look around and then go, "I'm sorry, who were you talking to?"
2: I've done that one, too. Or like, I'm going to go get the boss and then disappear in the kitchen and come out the other door.
0: I love it. Yeah, it's amazing. I think people are just, they like get on their high horse and they feel tough talking down to a child. And I think about, I have a kid, my oldest daughter is 11 and a half years old. It would horrify me if I found out that some dude or some adult was talking.

0: talking to my kid, talking down to, have a little bit of grace.
1: That's kind of my whole point here is that we all make mistakes. And if somebody goes to your job and demands perfection, you have a terrible job. You're not, you know, especially in food, it's not nuclear science. It's, we're making dinner. We're scooping ice cream. It's not life or death. There's no mistake that can happen at an ice cream stand, the exception of an allergen mix-up that rises to the occasion of yelling. It's just ice cream. This is supposed to be a happy place.
2: And this was over 25 cents, here, at least. The
1: 20 cents, even.
0: 20 cents. Unbelievable. Well, yeah. Listen, David, there was a GoFundMe that popped up. And it's amazing because you said, you know what, we don't even want the money, and you're giving it to your employees. They're about to jump into college. It's up over $5,000 at this point?
1: Yeah, last I looked, real close.
0: And where can people find that if they want to support your employees?
1: You can find it on our Facebook page, Cold Stuff Ice Cream.
0: Cold Stuff Ice Cream. All right, hold on, David. I have some ice cream questions for you. We're going to get to that a few moments away. David from Cold Stuff Ice Cream in Blackstone, Massachusetts.
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4: You can expect delays on Asbury Road and Smoky Park Highway, and there's also bumper-to-bumper traffic on Acton Circle. There's heavy traffic on Brevard Road in Arden, and slowdowns are happening on Overlook Road. There are reports of fog on I-40 in Black Mountain, and drive times into Asheville on I-26 are up to 31 minutes from Hendersonville, 24 minutes from Fletcher, and 17 minutes from Weaverville.
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6: Record-breaking warmth once again this afternoon with some sunshine. Look for highs topping out in the mid-80s. Increasing clouds, upper 50s tonight. We're dry. A strong cold front arrives tomorrow, pushes through Friday night. That's going to really cause our temperatures to dip. Friday's highs close to 80. We're in the mid-40s Friday night, and Saturday we're only in the mid-50s. Look for breezy conditions Friday night and a Saturday. And behind this front, a couple showers are going to be possible Friday night into early Saturday as well. That's your 7 weather forecast. I'm meteorologist Dan Bickford.
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It's the TJ Show and More with David from Cold Stuff Ice Cream in Blackstone, Massachusetts. The guy has gotten global headlines for what he did defending his employees. I'm loving the conversation. We're going to get to more of it coming up on the TJ Show.

0: This is the TJ Show, and we're talking to the ice cream shop owner from Cold Stuff Ice Cream in Blackstone, Massachusetts. This is David. You still there?
1: I'm still here.
0: This is the guy who, he had some customers that were yelling at his employees who were like 16 years old. He went on a rant on Facebook. It's been shared around the world and back. You landed on the Today Show, right?
1: Yeah.
0: I mean, it's been everywhere. And, you know, people...
1: It's been everywhere.
0: They're like, yeah, you know what? There's something to say for that. And it's cool that you stood up for your employees. When did you start this ice cream shop? How long ago?
1: Yeah, this ice cream shop fell in our lap in the middle of summer. So we didn't get it open under our ownership until August.
0: Okay, so you have a restaurant, too, that's across the street.
1: Yeah, across the same parking lot. Once the restaurant was going, we got a brewery kind of up and running in the same building. And we were always working on something. And now it was just the right time for the ice cream stand. So we jumped in and took it over.
0: That's awesome. Well, congratulations on that, David. And congrats on all the wild headlines. Question for you. Take me all the way back to the beginning. So how do you become a guy who owns multiple locations? How do you have now a brewery? What does someone need to do if they're like, wow, that sounds really cool? How do I get there?
1: You just have to start. I mean, I'll be honest, my business advice is just keep doing it. I'm not from a business background. I was a line cook my whole life. But when I had the time, I always kind of had a little side hustle, yard parties, where somebody wants you to cook a pig or smoke some ribs or do this, you know, one thing or another. And that's still a huge part of our business, but it just grew from there. And, you know, where the restaurant will be a decade old this February, and it just is, you know, pushing the same snowball down the hill, just wake up every day and go to work. And if you're doing it for yourself and not somebody else, eventually you'll accumulate this giant ball of responsibility.
0: And it started with you doing a good job where you were a line cook at an entry level, and you just kept doing a great job, showing up, finding every opportunity to build that snowball.
1: That's right. 90% of luck is just being ready. You know, it's being in the right place and being ready when it happens.
0: I love that. Yeah, because it's really simple when you think about it like that. It's not like, and I love that you said you don't even have a business background. You just did hard work.
1: Yeah, it's still possible.
2: I mean, you just started. You didn't sit on it. You didn't overanalyze it. You didn't talk yourself out of it. You just started.
1: Yeah. And great. I, you know, get up every day. There are plenty of times where, you know, especially in the beginning, you're worried about it. Your stomach hurts. You're like, oh, am I going to make enough money to cover payroll today? You know, it's there's all these things that'll make you want to quit, but... You know, my whole thinking was, what else am I going to do?
2: You just go back to being a line cook.
1: Yeah, that doesn't sound appealing. I mean, it's fun to cook.
2: Yeah, but if it didn't go well, you can go back to doing that, right? So
1: yeah, for
2: why
1: sure.
2: not try?
1: Yeah.
0: Well, David, thank you for sharing all that. Thanks for jumping on the show. I know you're in demand. Everyone wants you on their show, and we're honored to have this time with you. Keep defending your employees, and I'm so glad that you're getting headlines everywhere.
1: All right. Thank you.
2: It was great talking to you.
1: Great talking to you guys.
0: There he is, David, Cold Stuff Ice Cream, Blackstone, Massachusetts.
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4: You can expect delays on Smoky Park Highway by Asbury Road and on Sand Hill Road in West Asheville. Delays are also happening on Overlook Road and at Long Shoals and Brevard Roads in Avery's Creek. Backups are happening on Sweeten Creek Road in Gerber Village and on Haywood Road in West Asheville. You can also expect backups on North Louisiana Avenue and I-240 East in West Asheville. Slowdowns are happening on I-26 East in Woodfin as well, and there are reports of fog throughout the area. Drive times into Asheville on I-26 are up to 31 minutes from Hendersonville, 25 minutes from Fletcher, and 20 minutes from Weaverville.
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6: Some patchy valley fog early this morning. Otherwise, sunshine reappears. Look for highs topping out in the mid-80s. We're near record high temperatures once again today. Clouds increase a bit overnight with lows in the upper 50s. And then tomorrow, a mix of clouds and sun. Look for highs still around 80, a couple lower 80s. We will have a chance of a couple stray showers as a front pulls through Friday night and into early on Saturday. Look for Saturday's highs to only top out in the 50s with rather breezy conditions kicking in. That's your 7 weather forecast. I'm meteorologist Dan Bickford.
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0: This is the TJ Show. You know, earlier in the week, I was telling you guys a story. My kids had some of the worst attitudes I've ever witnessed over the weekend. I was convinced that they colluded together to say, we're going to make this one tough for Mama and Dada. And they did. And it was my wife who stepped into the picture with one of the simplest solutions. She forced the whole family to go for a walk. And I agreed to it. I was willing to try anything. Even though I didn't want to go for a walk, I wanted to be lazy. I know you appreciate that, Heather.
1: Mm-hmm. I love laziness.
0: And we go out to this park and we wind up going on a little hike. And the entire day shifted from that point forward. And so I wanted to take a moment to honor my wife, Jess, and maybe give an idea or two out there. If it starts to get out of control, Jess, you had the solution.
2: I think it's just interesting that you keep saying that, like, the girls were the only ones who needed to touch grass. Like, that walk was for you, too.
0: Well, I don't
3: you
0: know.
3: You also had an attitude, apparently.
0: Well, it's contagious. You know, when you're around a lot of attitudes. You ever hear the term a hornet's nest?
2: Not a hornet, though. You have autonomy. You do not have to swarm.
0: But, you know, one of the

0: things that I noticed about it that I thought was most interesting is that we could not have predicted what made our girls most excited. It was deciding to show up at this place where they discovered that there was a nearby mansion, and I guess they're like hitting golf balls out into the woods, mm-hmm. and they found there were these golf balls that were caked into the ground, and they were filled with so much glee, so much joy, nothing we could have ever planned for, other than that we just showed up to another location, we said, we're going to walk, we're going to go explore, we're going to go on a little adventure, and they were literally thrilled, shouting about how excited they were about those golf balls. That would have never happened. And it sounds like the dumbest thing. Who cares? It's golf balls. They loved it. They were thrilled.
1: They're stoked.
0: They got creative. They picked up sticks. They started carving them out of the ground like it was a game. And I was like, man, that is awesome. That, first of all, it was free. Mm-hmm. It was the most fun they had all day. And it all started because Jess was like, I'm going for a walk.
2: No, but you know what? It's because it presented a problem that they needed to be unified to solve. It took all three of them to get their little sticks and start excavating the balls out of the dried earth. And it brought unity to the group. And, like, that's amazing. I mean, that's, you see that in humanity everywhere. When there's a big problem presented, suddenly people unify in order to overcome the problem.
0: Yeah, amen. That's exactly right.
3: Mm-hmm. That's cool.
0: It's, you know, one more case for unity, right? Should we all consider maybe being a little more unified?
2: Like, our society presents this anesthetized version of life through screens where nothing is hard. And some hard things in life is actually really good for people. It's unifying and it builds resilience. And it also brings actual joy when you overcome it. So you got to go out in real life and do hard things sometimes.
0: Well, Jess, I'm so glad it's not that hard being married to you.
2: Yeah, but life is hard sometimes, and it unifies us and actually brings greater intimacy as we overcome challenges.
0: I like that part. Yep. Jess, just making a statement. People are shocked that that happened, so I just got to say it when I can. It's true. They don't believe me. All right, Jess, I love you so much. Bye.
2: Love you.
1: Love you all. Bye.
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It's the TJ Show, and the oldest known shipwreck has been found. What was on board? We'll get to it in the news a few moments away on the TJ Show.

0: the TJ show, our news. It sounds different around here. Kenny reads through every story he can find, and then he brings us the most interesting ones. Kenny, what's happening on the planet today?
1: Archaeologists have discovered the world's oldest known shipwreck off the coast of an island in Turkey. They say this ship dates back 44 to 4700 years ago. That's the early Bronze Age, around the same time the Great Pyramid of Egypt was built.
0: Whoa. That's cool.
1: Yeah, this was a 10-meter trade vessel. It was used to carry cargo across the Mediterranean Sea. They found some stuff inside of it. Remarkably, these jars, these two-handed ceramic jars, still had a viscous, glossy residue inside. Researchers are now analyzing that to determine whether it was holding olive oil, wine, or maybe tree resins.
0: Wow, I wonder if it was well stored enough. If you could actually eat it, like, would it be preserved all these thousands of years later?
2: I wouldn't.
3: You wouldn't.
2: You definitely wouldn't.
0: I probably
3: definitely
0: wouldn't.
3: Would not.
0: But I don't
2: I'd
0: know.
2: Be more likely to eat it, and I wouldn't.
0: Or could they take it and, like, you know, mix it in, and it becomes this new brand, ancient olive oil? I don't know. It sounds fun.
1: I mean, we'll have to wait to find out what the researchers determined. I don't think they're trying to figure out if they can eat it. I think they just want to learn more about, like, the history of what these kinds of

0: ships back then were carrying.
1: That's so cool. It's amazing that they knew it existed. Like, the record there.
0: There was some kind of record of it. They knew it existed, but they've been looking for it all this time.
2: It's cool.
1: Very exciting. Kenny, what else do you have?
0: Pringles has a very interesting promotion contest ahead of Halloween. They are offering a Pringles can-shaped urn, so you could rest eternally in a Pringles can.
2: Nice.
0: Made out of precious metal.
1: What is this, like a spooky Halloween thing?
0: It appears to be. The contest is called Once You Drop, as opposed to Once You Pop. You just can't stop.
2: Wow.
0: In addition to getting this cylindrical urn valued at $500, the winner will also get a payout of $28,080 meant to represent, quote, an afterlife supply of chips.
1: You know, I think they're a little bit thirsty. They want to be considered like a candy for Halloween, and it's never quite hit over the years. Like, you know, there's always a random house that has the little tiny cans.
0: Yeah.
1: And it's got, what, 10 chips in it?
0: Sure.
1: They want to be like a Twix bar. That's what they're going for. Yeah.
2: Listen, although I did appreciate the houses that would give you, like, a bag of chips or a can of Pringles, because, like, when you're walking and stuff, it's like, ooh, a nice little snack, something with, you know, something you can eat and keep going, you know what I mean?
1: Okay. Well,
3: I'm going to pass out raisins. Nature's candy.
2: Oh, I didn't say raisins.
1: I will be going to your house, actually. I prefer that. I prefer raisins. And for my kids, I prefer raisins.
2: I'm going to egg your house. I'll clean it up after because I'll feel bad because I love you, but I'm going to egg your house.
3: Okay.
0: If you want to enter, you have until October 22nd to do so.
1: I don't.
0: You go to onceyoudrop.com, and there you will sign a will and testament.
1: All right. So keep that
2: away
1: from
2: hilarious.
1: Me. Kenny, thanks for keeping us somewhat informed.
0: That's what's happening.
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0: is the TJ show, and we're getting closer. Well, actually, I should say they're getting closer to Bachelor Party Weekend. Kenny is getting married. Well, this is actually kind of early, right, to do the bachelor party? Isn't this like, what, 4 months out to your wedding?
1: I don't know if that's uncommon.
2: I don't think people do like day before the wedding anymore.
1: That's
2: like,
1: right.
2: That
1: right.
2: used to be the thing, but I don't really do that anymore.
0: Okay, so Kenny, you have a bachelor party. You're going to Denver.
1: That's right.
0: Which is cool. And, you know, I'm hearing you talk about it, and I'm kind of like, wow, I am surprised that Kenny definitely didn't want me there.
2: You're shocked about that?
0: Yeah, like we briefly,
2: no one else in this room is.
0: Nope. No, we touched on it, but like you would think he would just send an invite and then I'd be able to say no to it. And by the way, I'm glad that I'm not going to be there because it sounds like smoking and drinking
3: and
0: partying and golf, which is the worst one on the list.
1: Sounds like fun.
2: And so, steak.
0: But you would think, you know, you'd at least give me the option to say no. I would think you would have a good hang with me.
1: You know, that 0.0001% chance you said yes is all I have to say.
2: I was not going to risk
0: it. You weren't going to risk the 0.001, because that is about the stat.
1: You know, I'll bet on a football game, a basketball game, but I wasn't going to take that bet, TJ. No way.
3: He hangs out with you literally Monday through Friday for hours at a time. Do you think he wants to hang out with you also on his bachelor weekend?
0: But I was just, the more I was thinking about it, like, what do you think I was going to do? Like, what was the worst case scenario?
1: Worst case scenario, you have your microphone out the whole entire time and you're recording all of my friends.
3: Yes.
0: J-Bo would want to hear that.
3: I would, but I would be annoyed if I was his friends.
0: Heather would want to hear it.
2: Of course I want to hear it, but I mean, hearing it and being a part of it are two different things.
0: Right. Okay, so let's say you said no microphone. What else would be so bad about having me at your bachelor party?
1: Well, TJ, I mean, I do consider you a dear friend. You've done a lot for me in my career. We have common backgrounds with dads who are contractors. We started at the same college radio station. That's it as far as what we have in common.
0: What are you talking about?
1: Absolutely it. Yeah.
0: What do you mean? What don't I have in common? I mean, yeah, you like sports.
1: Can you name one thing other than radio, our love of radio, that we have in common?
0: I mean, usually when Kenny and I are alone,
1: we talk about radio. We talk about Howard Stern. That's it.
2: Think about it.
0: He's like the professor of radio. We got to compare notes.
1: And I love those conversations.
3: So what else are you talking about
1: this weekend?
0: What else? I mean, contracting. Our dads are contractors.
3: Those
1: are my two examples.
0: Well, yeah, it's something our dads have in common.
1: That's it.
0: We've talked about how we should get them together, but we usually don't. We talk about how maybe I'll go to a Jets game one time, but I'm definitely not going to go to a Jets game one time. Although I would go if I can go to the tailgate and eat with you guys beforehand.
1: Yeah,

0: The food is good.
1: Okay.
2: He just shows up to eat and then leaves.
1: If that's allowed, I would do that.
0: You could.
2: Get a ticket.
1: So you had two planners. It was your friend Travis from high school.
0: Yeah, my best friend.
1: And your brother John. Can I talk to them and find out, like, what's the detail there?
0: Yeah.
2: That's weird.
0: Let's check in.
1: No, I mean, I might as well just go to the source.
2: That sounds kind of needy.
1: No, I think when you feel a little bit hurt by something, you should go right to the source. And so why don't you send a message to Travis and see what he says. And if you can get John on the phone, I'd love to talk to him. That's your brother.
0: I'm sure they'd be happy to talk to you.
2: So you want to ask two people who don't know you why you weren't invited?
1: I'm more curious to know, was there a discussion about it? Is there more to learn? So we'll get to that in a few moments. It's coming up on the TJ Show.
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1: Record-breaking warmth once again this afternoon with some sunshine. Look for highs topping out in the mid-80s. Increasing clouds, upper 50s tonight. We're dry. A strong cold front arrives tomorrow, pushes through Friday night. That's going to really cause our temperatures to dip. Friday's highs close to 80. We're in the mid-40s Friday night, and Saturday, we're only in the mid-50s. Look for breezy conditions Friday night and a Saturday. And behind this front, a couple showers are going to be possible Friday night into early Saturday as well. That's your 7 weather forecast. I'm meteorologist Dan Bickford.
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It's the TJ show, and yeah, we're investigating why I wasn't invited to Kenny's bachelor party. I think I'm getting an idea. We'll try to get some more confirmation a few moments away. It's coming up on the TJ show.

0: This is the TJ Show. Okay, well, look at that. That's a quick response. Just a few moments ago, we were talking about the fact that the weekend is here. Well, almost. Bachelor party weekend for Kenny.
1: I'm pumped.
0: And he's got this whole thing. How many guys? Like over 10 people, right?
1: Including me and my dad, 10 people.
2: Are your dad's going?
0: Your dad is
2: your
0: going?
2: Dad? He's
0: going.
2: Oh,
0: get out of here.
3: I forgot to tell you guys that.
0: I thought he said he wasn't going to go.
3: Well, if you're going to make me pay for it anyway, I might as well enjoy it, all right?
0: Really? Is that going to be weird, hanging out with your dad?
1: Yeah, my brother asked my dad for a donation to lessen the price for everybody else.
0: Ooh.
1: And my dad finally committed, and yeah, he's going. I don't think it's going to be weird. My dad can hang.
0: Really?
1: Yeah, absolutely.
2: Yeah, he seems pretty
0: chill. Does he do everything with you guys?
1: No.
0: Okay.
1: He's not going to go to this special lounge.
0: Wow, that's news to me. So your dad got invited. I'm not going to be there.
1: No.
0: So, you know, you guys, in a way, you took a bet on the fact that he wouldn't want to go and that he would pay for some of the trip.
1: Right.
0: But then he agreed, and now it's like, okay, well, that bet, you do want him there.
3: I better have my own bed, all right? That's all I'm telling you right now, if I'm paying for it.
1: Now, I do want him there.
0: You do? Okay, that's nice.
1: Yeah, he came to my brother's bachelor party. I mean, it's a thing. We're close family.
0: Well, he really loves you guys.
1: Yeah,
0: you can
1: love
0: see
1: him
0: that.
1: Too. He's my hero.
0: No doubt. Well, you sent a message to your friend Travis, who was one of the planners for your bachelor party weekend.
1: Yeah.
0: And you asked him this question.
4: I was telling everybody about the bachelor party plans, and TJ was surprised and maybe a little even upset that he's not being invited to the bachelor party.
0: Are you talking in slow motion? Are you okay?
1: I'm just thinking through my words. I want to send a clear message.
0: It's like, is he on like 0.5 times the speed?
4: Was TJ ever considered? I just want to understand your thought process.
0: All right, so this is one of the two guys who planned the weekend.
5: Hey, Ken. Obviously very excited to go to Denver this week for your bachelor party. Been working with your brother John to curate and make the weekend as perfect as possible for you. And
0: what is this guy, a politician? Mm-hmm. What is his deal?

0: deal.
1: Sounds like
2: that definitely started with the invite list. And no, we never really ever considered TJ for the trip. You know, we're going for a certain vibe and feeling for the trip. And
0: what's wrong with my vibe? I thought I brought a nice vibe.
2: TJ is what we like to call a stick in the mud, but also...
0: When am I a stick in the mud in your life?
1: Time.
3: Whenever fun's involved?
2: We didn't invite him because you told us not to invite him.
0: Oh, yeah. There's.
1: And then there's that.
0: That's great. Yeah.
2: Hope that clears things up. Have a good one.
0: Yep. Okay, so there's sure Travis. A guy who loves playing Harry Potter and has played that video game for hours of his life, right?
3: Sure. Not only that, the Indiana Jones game, he's a gamer.
0: Were you able to get in touch with your brother?
3: Yeah, so he's dealing with some kids stuff, but he's going to call us in a little bit.
0: Oh, yeah, yeah. See, and that's why we connected. John and I had a really great conversation, and we both have kids, and we were sort of doing the dad talk. I thought that went very well, which is why I'm surprised he wouldn't want me there.
3: So let's get him on the phone.
0: We'll find out Kenny's brother, John, the center of the planning, bachelor party weekend.
3: Best man.

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10: Some patchy valley fog early this morning. Otherwise, sunshine reappears. Look for highs topping out in the mid-80s. We're near record high temperatures once again today. Clouds increase a bit overnight with lows in the upper 50s. And then tomorrow, a mix of clouds and sun. Look for highs still around 80, a couple lower 80s. We will have a chance of a couple stray showers as a front pulls through Friday night and into early on Saturday. Look for Saturday's highs to only top out in the 50s with rather breezy conditions kicking in. That's your 7 weather forecast. I'm meteorologist Dan Bickford.
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0: This is the TJ Show, and here he is. Well, I would say probably the cooler brother. Kenny's brother, John.
1: No, I'm not going to argue with you.
0: John is a very cool guy. I got to hang out with him, actually, at your pool. And John, you know, my favorite conversation at that time was with you.
2: Oh, yeah? I don't hear that too often.
0: My first introduction to John was I walk into the house. He walks out of the bathroom and screams to everyone, "Do not go in there." And I was like, "Oh, look at this guy."
3: He's definitely funnier.
0: Yeah, my kids loved it. They thought it was very funny. But anyway, John, the reason why we're on the phone here, you know, this weekend is Kenny's big bachelor party. And while we heard from Travis, his dear high school friend, you're really the guy at the center of the planning. And I couldn't help but notice that I was not even considered, never mind invited. And I was just curious to knock on your door and ask what happened.
2: Well, sweetie, who in their right mind would invite the bachelor's boss to a bachelor party? Like, things could get weird. You know, I don't want this to affect his work life.
0: What weird stuff are you guys up to? Like, what, you're not doing like weird stuff, are you?
2: No, we're not doing any weird stuff, actually. But it's, you know, when he even said, he texted me last night, he's like, "Hey, do you ever think of inviting TJ?" I immediately thought of our old high school friend, TJ Frayne. And I was like, "Yeah, we probably have room for one more. I can invite him."
1: the other TJ.
0: Okay, so it wasn't even in the prompt, didn't come to mind. Well, was I that?

0: terrible to hang out with when I was at the pool
1: You're
0: with
1: not,
0: you guys?
1: No, of course not. No, it's just something that, the reality is the fact that we even got 10 souls to embark on this trip was, I thought, too many to begin with. I was hoping it, you know, people would kind of just fade away. It'd only be like 6 of us. It's a lot more easy to corral. So once we even hit 10, I was like, that's absolutely our limit, because we could have even invited probably more family members.
0: Okay.
1: But,
0: good.
1: But yeah, no, next time he gets married, we'll definitely.
2: Oh, no.
0: All right. The next time he gets married. Fair enough. I'll be there then. John, you know what? Even though I'm deeply hurt that you didn't invite me for the golf and all of the things.
3: Because you love golf, right, TJ?
0: Thank goodness I wasn't invited. I'm going to be okay. I'm okay with sacrificing my position so that you have enough room for everyone. And you know I love you, John.
3: You're so noble, TJ.
1: Well, I love you, and I figured you would have loved the nightlife. You know, I'm sure you're into extracurriculars like Kenny is. We're going to go to a nice cafe that only Denver and Amsterdam have. Things like that. I'm sure you would have enjoyed.
0: John, you have a great weekend, okay?
1: You too, guys.
0: All right,
1: enjoy.
0: Later.
2: Take care.
3: John.
0: This is the TJ Show. Okay, I feel better.
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It's the TJ Show, and what in the world does a location of a Costco have to do with the real estate market? This is interesting. We'll get to it in the news a few moments away on the TJ Show.

0: This is the TJ Show. Our news, it sounds different around here. Kenny reads through every story he can find, and then he brings us the most interesting ones. Kenny, what's happening on the planet today?
1: What is that old saying in real estate, the three most important things? Location, location, location.
0: I've heard that.
1: Well, let's add proximity to Costco to that list, as that appears
2: that
1: to be
2: still location?
1: A trend. Yeah, I guess it's related, but people are buying houses based on how close it is to the nearest Costco.
0: I understand it. I really do. You know how much I love Costco. You walk into that place, it feels like everything you need is right there.
2: It's my favorite place.
0: It almost feels heavenly. Like if it was free, I think it'd be like a slice of heaven.
1: Yeah.
0: Well, it's amazing. Everything you need.
1: Real estate agents are cluing in on this or keying in on this as they're actually, you look at Zillow listings, and that is something that's added and mentioned in the features of the home, the distance to Costco. And it appears to be playing a major role in decision making.
2: Nice.
0: You know, one thing that made a difference for me when I was searching for a home, there was one that had berry bushes. They wrote mature berry bushes all over the land. And I thought, wow, that's amazing. I was like, this is our house, this is great. But the only problem was the house needed all the electrical work redone. There was mold, the outside was rotting. And I was like, is it worth the berry bushes though? No.
2: But how close is it to a Costco? That might be worth.
0: Yeah, they weren't mentioning that at that
2: yeah,
0: time.
2: Right.
0: So
2: about that.
0: Very cool. I'm proud of Costco. They're
3: great.
0: You
3: spent all your renovation money on Costco trips.
2: Right.
3: So your house would fall apart, but at least you have Costco stuff.
0: Costco's amazing. Kenny, what else you got?
1: Well, with Halloween just around the corner, Wingstop is partnering with Sour Patch Kids to introduce a limited time flavor called Sour Patch Kids Wicked Punch.
0: Do you want anything gummy with your chicken? J-Bo.
3: No, but I like it with my ice cream.
0: Okay. Heather?
2: No, I don't want.
0: Kenny?
1: I'm not sure. I'm curious. Let me describe the flavor profile for you. So they say the item features a sweet and sour red berry glaze topped with Sour Patch Kids bits. So finely chopped pieces of the candy around the outside of the chicken.
2: Yeah, no.
0: I am intrigued. I wonder if it all like molds into it. It becomes this gelatinous sheen of sweetness. Maybe it's nice.
1: Well, there are some press photos of it, and it kind of looks like, you know, how maybe like sesame seeds would look on the outside of a chicken wing, but they're brightly colored Sour Patch Kid bits.

0: All right, very good. By the way, speaking of chicken wings, I did what you suggested.
1: Which was what?
0: It comes back to Costco again, but I bought the chicken wings and we put them in the crock pot.
1: Oh.
0: Unbelievable.
1: So good.
0: And you, yeah. And you know what's amazing? You order chicken wings from a place, you always run out, right?
1: Mm-hmm.
0: When you make them yourself, endless supply.
1: Yes.
0: You can't eat enough.
1: Yep.
0: There's leftovers in the fridge.
1: It's falling off the bone. It's so good.
0: Oh, love it. Kenny, thank you for keeping us somewhat informed.
2: That's what's happening.
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0: is the TJ Show, and I can't believe it. I almost feel like I owe you, Heather, an apology.
1: For?
0: Well, we went through the entire show, and no one sung you happy birthday. Today's the day.
1: That's the day
0: that you were brought into this world.
2: Yeah, she's not a fan of that, though.
0: I know,
1: but... do you want it, though?
0: You do like it a little bit.
2: If you want to sing, sing.
0: All right, hold on. Let me see. Hey, to you. Come on, guys. Hey, happy birthday to you. That's you, Heather.
3: Happy birthday, happy birthday, happy birthday to you.
0: That's you. Come on.
3: Happy birthday to you.
0: One other time.
1: Keep going? Okay.
3: Happy birthday to you.
0: Do you want us to stop?
2: You do whatever you want.
0: I can't stop them.
3: Happy birthday, happy birthday.
0: Heather, it's only because we love you.
2: Yeah, no, I appreciate it. Thank you.
0: It seems like actually you've lifted up a little bit.
2: Well, I mean, you
1: she
2: guys won't,
1: dancing and everything.
2: You guys won't shut up about it. So what am I supposed to do?
4: You can't beat him, join him.
2: Yeah.
0: Now I see you have a gift in front of you there. That was Kenny who got you a gift.
2: Yeah. What did he specifically said? No gifts, but I thank you, Kenny.
0: Did he get you anything that you can't mention on the radio?
2: No, everything is legit.
0: I know in the past you've made some weird decisions.
4: Well, yeah, but you know, workplaces have their rules.
0: Certain states have certain rules.
4: Yeah, that too.
0: You have to travel through multiple states to get here.
2: We're in one where it's cool.
0: Okay. So. Well, depending on where you're listening.
1: Yeah, and where you're at.
0: Yep. What did he get you there? Tell us the gift.
2: Oh, I got a can of Coke Zero.
4: That's nice.
2: Just one single can.
4: That's for my pantry.
2: Yep, thank you so much. Appreciate it. I love Coke Zero.
0: You took it out of your house?
4: Yes, I am a fan of Coke Zero.
1: Kenny's like, that's buddy buddy on nobody.
0: Okay. What's connected to it?
2: Oh, it's a gift card to Dunkin' Donuts.
0: Oh, that's nice.
2: Which is cool because I love that.
0: You went and got her a gift card? That's so thoughtful.
4: I did that yesterday.
0: Look at you.
1: All right, you spent some money.
2: And then some gummy blocks.
0: Gummy blocks. Wait a minute. Let me see those. Yeah. I want to see the ingredients.
4: They're just candy.
0: These are...
1: Not organic.
2: Yeah, yeah.

0: How much is the gift card for?
1: $25.
2: Oh, okay. Nice. Yeah.
0: Ballin'.
1: Yeah, yeah. Let me try these.
3: Those are gummy Legos. You could build something.
4: But hold on. Those aren't like different. I got to ask you this question.
3: They're real. They're just candy.
1: No, they're just candy.
4: Okay.
1: Just
4: candy. Yeah. There's no weird. Know. Yeah, all right.
3: But I will admit that that's a re-gift as well.
4: Kenny, what is wrong with you?
3: I did not buy that.
4: You can't even buy a $3 bag of gummies?
3: I bought a $25 gift card.
4: Okay, there you go. Yeah, I'm not going to.
3: And then two things I had at home.
1: These are good.
4: Birthdays are a great way to get rid of stuff you don't want in your house anymore.
1: I'll keep that in mind.
4: How long you been looking at that thing?
3: I think I got that for Christmas. It's so good. It's so good. I checked the expiration.
4: Okay. Listen, you know he loves you. Ooh, and the whole room smells like gummy blocks now. No, I'm good. I don't need gummies of any kind anymore. My teeth, I don't need that.
0: No one asked for all that. Yeah. She just offered you some. Just say no thank you.
4: Happy birthday is what I'm saying.
0: Trying to ruin her day.
4: All right. This is the TJ Show. We love our Heather. 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
4: Record-breaking warmth once again this afternoon with some sunshine. Look for highs topping out in the mid-80s. Increasing clouds, upper 50s tonight. We're dry. A strong cold front arrives tomorrow, pushes through Friday night. That's going to really cause our temperatures to dip. Friday's highs close to 80. We're in the mid-40s Friday night, and Saturday, we're only in the mid-50s. Look for breezy conditions Friday night and a Saturday. And behind this front, a couple showers are going to be possible Friday night into early Saturday as well. That's your 7 weather forecast. I'm meteorologist Dan Bickford.
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3: Now, here's the latest forecast from the 7 News Weather Center Unmixed 96.5.
4: Some patchy valley fog early this morning. Otherwise, sunshine reappears. Look for highs topping out in the mid-80s. We're near record high temperatures once again today. Clouds increase a bit overnight with lows in the upper 50s. And then tomorrow, a mix of clouds and sun. Look for highs still around 80, a couple lower 80s. We will have a chance of a couple stray showers as a front pulls through Friday night and into early on Saturday. Look for Saturday's highs to only top out in the 50s. With rather breezy conditions kicking in. That's your 7 weather forecast. I'm meteorologist Dan Bickford.
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If you got a song that's going to put you in that mood, you know the weekend vibes, let me know, 828-240-9650 on the request text line. Hit me with it there. I got fun on the way. That's coming up after Ella Langley. It's Mix.

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4: Record-breaking warmth once again this afternoon with some sunshine. Look for highs topping out in the mid-80s. Increasing clouds, upper 50s tonight. We're dry. A strong cold front arrives tomorrow, pushes through Friday night. That's going to really cause our temperatures to dip. Friday's highs close to 80. We're in the mid-40s Friday night, and Saturday, we're only in the mid-50s. Look for breezy conditions Friday night and a Saturday. And behind this front, a couple showers are going to be possible Friday night into early Saturday as well. That's your 7 weather forecast. I'm meteorologist Dan Bickford.
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0: 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Deej and McDonald's announced they are releasing their Happy Meal Boo Buckets. They're officially back with 5 new designs. So not only can you get your little one a Happy Meal that will come in a cool thing, but you can then use that Boo Bucket to do that trick-or-treating with. Now, unlike when we were kids, you know what I mean? And then they had like the glow-in-the-dark ones and stuff like that. There is 5 different villain-related designs. Scar, Cruella de Vil, Ursula, Maleficent, and Jafar. 5 different Boo Buckets you can get for your little one. I feel like, my nephew is terrified, and I mean terrified of Cruella de Vil. I know what I'm getting.
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They're coming up after Ariana Grande. 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

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Got Taylor Swift on the way, Mariah Carey, too. It's all after Post Malone and Morgan Wallen. It's big.

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0: the 50s with rather breezy conditions kicking in. That's your 7 weather forecast. I'm meteorologist Dan Bickford.
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What's up to Hannah in Weaverville? Hit us up on the text line. 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I have them on the way after Green Day. 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

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I've officially been voluntold what I'm going to be for Halloween this year. Of course, we are doing a couple's costume because that is what my fiance wants. And obviously, I just say, yep. I think we're going to be Bob Ross in a happy little tree. The worst part, I think she is making me be the happy little tree. Happy Halloween, everyone. It's Bruno. For just a chance.

0: 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It's Deej, and if you're wondering what to do this weekend, well, you don't have to wonder anymore. We have all the fun stuff, everything going on in and around Asheville, and it's all in one spot. 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And I mean, with fall being here, a lot's going on. A lot of festivals from Apple Harvest Festival in Waynesville. You also have Woolly Worm Festival going down in Banner Elk. Plus Corn Mazes, some fun stuff for the family, and the 14th annual Haunted Trail done over there by Asheville Plays. 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A lot of stuff to check out with the family. If you're bored this weekend in Asheville, at this point, it's your own fault. 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
14: 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Happy Thursday. A little throwback Thursday here on The Melanie Show. I hope you're having a great day and not sweating to death out there with this hot weather. We've got another Pick Your Purse contestant today. I'm going to announce who you are just after 2:30, so stay close.
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3: Now, here's the latest forecast from the 7 News Weather Center Unmixed 96.5.
4: Record-breaking warmth once again this afternoon with some sunshine. Look for highs topping out in the mid-80s. Increasing clouds, upper 50s tonight. We're dry. A strong cold front arrives tomorrow, pushes through Friday night. That's going to really cause our temperatures to dip. Friday's highs close to 80. We're in the mid-40s Friday night, and Saturday, we're only in the mid-50s. Look for breezy conditions Friday night and a Saturday. And behind this front, a couple showers are going to be possible Friday night into early Saturday as well. That's your 7 weather forecast. I'm meteorologist Dan Bickford.
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1: It is now time for me to announce our Pick Your Purse contestant of the day. 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
1: Okay, I've announced our Pick Your Purse winner. 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
1: Well, I'm just going to go ahead and say it. 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At 2:30, I'm going to announce another name. 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

0: You are killing me. I was so disappointed and thought, nobody is calling in. What's going on?
1: No, I was calling you.
0: Oh, girl, you had 30 seconds. I'm looking at the timer to see when I answered your call because I just said, girl, you didn't get it. And boom, there you came.
1: Yay.
0: Okay, so listen, I need you to pick your purse. Have you looked at the purse boutique
1: and
0: decided?
1: All right, give me a second. I didn't even look at these. Oh, my goodness. Oh, my goodness. What if I let you pick for me?
0: Oh, girl, no, you've got to go look. Now, let me ask you this.
1: Hang on.
0: Yeah, take your time. I'm going to give you a minute. Go to mymix965.com.
1: Okay. Hang on.
0: Hang on,
1: I'm going.
0: Yeah, just look at it. You got time. You're okay.
1: I was actually rooming a patient, and one of my friends messaged me.
0: What a good friend.
1: That's right.
0: We've got Dooney and Burke on there. We've got blue and lime green.
1: How about?
0: And pink and red. You got all kinds of colors.
1: I know. I'm looking at them real quick. I'm going to get this for my daughter. Let's do the number 7.
0: The number 7 to make sure it's a Kate Spade Phoebe Metallic small top handle satchel. Is that it?
1: Yeah.
0: So it's a Kate Spade and it's kind of metallic-y purpley, right?
1: Yes.
0: All right, girl. You have just one pick your purse today.
1: Yay.
0: And I know you're at work, but I'm so glad you called. Boy, right under the gun. I'm sweating over here. Well, thanks for calling.
1: Thank you so much.
0: Yes. Now, you can come in and pick it up anytime Monday through Friday from 10 to 2. And if you didn't win today, don't you worry. I'm going to announce another Pick Your Purse contestant tomorrow at 2:30 right here on The Melanie Show. Whew! All is well that ends well.

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1: Oh my gosh, the phone is ringing. I hope it's Teresa. Hey, who's this?
2: 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How are you?
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1: Would you look at that? 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
1: It's Thursday, and that means it's Therapy Thursday. I got a message earlier this week from someone that wants to remain anonymous, which is perfectly fine with me. They said, "Dear Melanie, I need your advice. I was talking to a guy 3 or 4 days, and everything seemed fine. I asked him if we could be Facebook friends. He said yes, and then less than 24 hours later, he blocked me on Facebook and his phone. I hadn't been rude or said anything mean. I was always nice to him. So now I'm wondering, am I doing something wrong when I'm trying to get to know someone? What are the rules of dating now these days?" So here's what she wants to know. Did she miss a red flag, or is this guy just sending mixed signals? If you've got some experience with this, she wants to hear about it. Those phone lines are open. 240-9650. Let's help her out. She was meeting this guy. Things were going fine. They became Facebook friends, and then boom, blocked. What's that about? Let me know your thoughts. And she did message me today and say she is listening for your advice. So call and give it to her.
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1: 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And I see you, purple wearers. I saw this online the other day and I was cracking up. A giant inflatable pumpkin went rolling down a North Carolina road this week, leading drivers to be both amused and concerned.
2: It's gonna hit us. 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
2: 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Oh, he's gonna get hurt. 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
1: It's Therapy Thursday. I got a message from Anonymous. She says she was talking to a guy for 3 to 4 days, asked to be Facebook friends, and less than 24 hours later, he blocked her on Facebook and his phone. She said she was nothing but nice, and now she's wondering what she did wrong. I'm asking you what you think at 240-9650. Hey, it's Melanie. Who's this?
2: Hi, Melanie. It's Carol from Candler.
1: Hey, Carol. Tell me your advice for this young lady.
2: Well, first of all, you need to be yourself, okay? And anytime you try to conform to other people, I don't think it works out, and I don't think you're happy.
1: I agree 100%.
2: I wouldn't waste a minute of sleep. And, you know, I think there's a bigger picture at hand, and God has, you know, God's kind of in the mix there doing things. So maybe he's doing that to show you that, hey, you know, he is not the one.
1: Yeah, he ain't the one.
2: That's probably good. Maybe he saved her a lot of heartache. You don't know.
1: Yes, absolutely. I kind of think that too, Carol. I think when somebody wants to distance themselves from your life, I've learned as I've gotten older, you let them go. If they don't want to be in your life, right, Phooey on it. That's their loss, and you move on. And more than likely, this has more to do with him. Something in his life, nothing she did wrong. She was just trying to get to know him. Somebody on our Facebook page, Carol, said he might have been married. Maybe he got on her page and they had a mutual friend.
2: True. Yeah. I think the biggest thing, though, when you do meet someone the first time, as of speaking from experience from dating my husband, you know, you don't want to go into your past divorces or relationships or whatever right away. Just get to know them as a person, you know, what kind of job they do, what kind of hobbies they like, how they spend their time, you know. And if it gets to the point where you need to share that, then you do. Otherwise, you're giving them way too much information that they really don't need to know.
1: Yeah, I was going
2: to
1: say.
2: You don't need to know their dirty laundry either.
1: Do you think that Facebook and sharing social media with somebody that you've just met before you even really get to naturally know them is really kind of a deterrent? If they can look at your whole entire life and stalk you on Facebook and know everything there ever is to need to know, they might shut it off before you even have a start.
2: Right. Definitely. Yeah, she's fine. She's just cool. You know, just go out with the girlfriends and have a good time.
1: I feel you, Carol. Hey, and we're a little bit more seasoned. We're a little older than this young lady. So I am 100% agreeing with you. Preach, Carol.
2: Spoken from someone that was alone for a long time in between. And you know what? Didn't bother me a bit.
1: That's right. When you learn to be okay with who you are, you don't give your power away for somebody else to be okay with you, for you to be okay with you.
2: That's a good way to put it. Yes, very good. Great advice, Melanie. And listen, I hope you have a wonderful day.
1: You too, Carol. Thanks for the call.
2: You're welcome.
1: Bye-bye. Now, where do you weigh in? Those phone lines are open. 240-9650. It's Therapy Thursday.
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1: I'm here with my friend Charlie Frisch. He works for the American Red Cross. Charlie, I hear you've got a blood drive coming up at the Pack Memorial Library and something about Halloween. Let's get into it. Tell us all about it.
2: Yeah, thank you so much, Melanie. We have a big life-saving community blood drive every Halloween at the Pack Memorial Library downtown on Haywood Street. It's great. A ton of fun. The most fun you'll have giving blood. We've got food from local vendors, all sorts of different door prizes, American Red Cross swag, candy, gift cards to give away, all sorts of raffle prizes. If you haven't committed to donating blood yet this year, this is a great opportunity.
1: Okay.
2: If you take less than an hour out of your day, and the unit you give has the potential to save 3 lives.
1: Which is incredible. So if you give your blood one time, you've got the potential to save 3, and you're making it fun. Now, I saw on 828 News, there's going to be Halloween-themed treats, door prizes, and gift cards like you mentioned. Who all is invited to this, Charlie?
2: Everyone.
1: You don't have to live in Buncombe County or anything.
2: Nope. You know, this is a great opportunity for the greater Western North Carolina community. We see folks during this blood drive all the way

0: from Yancey and Haywood counties. I live in Henderson County, and I always bump into a few neighbors. So folks come all over WNC to give blood. Great opportunity to see some neighbors, meet some new friends. You have to be 16 with parent consent to donate if you're under 18. Bring your ID. And it's a great opportunity for the little ones, if you're a parent, to watch you be a hero and, you know, think about starting a new habit later on in life.
1: Absolutely. And they'll get a little candy if you bring the kids down there. It's at the library.
0: Absolutely.
1: You can check out some books after. October 30th at Pack Memorial Library in downtown Asheville. Come give some blood, save some lives. Charlie, thanks for being with us today. And what time is the event on the 30th?
0: 10 to 2:30, the Pack Memorial Library. We're downstairs in the Lord Auditorium. There'll be plenty of signage. You can't miss us.
1: If I come, do I get some American Red Cross swag?
0: You sure will when you give blood.
1: Oh, when you give blood. I saw what you did there. You can get all the details about that event at 828newsnow.com.
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1: Oh my gosh, Asheville, I am so excited about this one. Christmas Jam is back, and Warren Haynes just dropped the lineup. Greta Van Fleet, who I love, is going to be there. The War on Drugs, Government Mule, JJ Gray, and Mofro, who I just saw, Lucas Nielsen, and a whole lot more are headed to the Explore Asheville Arena December the 12th. And you know what makes this even better? 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I cannot wait. This is an incredible lineup. Whoop, whoop. Thanks, Warren Haynes.
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1: It's Therapy Thursday. I got a message from Anonymous. She says she was talking to a guy for 3 to 4 days, asked to be Facebook friends, and less than 24 hours later, he blocked her on Facebook and his phone. She said she was nothing but nice, and now she's wondering what she did wrong. I'm asking you what you think, but let me put my opinion in here. I'm going to give you my 2 cents. First of all, I wouldn't automatically assume you did anything wrong. You were talking for a few days, and then something changed on his end. Maybe he saw something on your Facebook he didn't like. Maybe something in his own life changed, or maybe he just decided this wasn't what he was looking for. We don't know. We don't know. And we don't need to fill in the blanks with the worst case scenario. Here's what I do know. You can't control what someone else thinks, feels, or decides. You can only control how you show up. And when you're getting to know somebody, it's okay to be friendly, but it's also okay to slow down, let things unfold naturally, and give the other person room to get to know you over time. Listen, if somebody decides they don't want to be in your life, as much as that might hurt, let them go. You don't have to convince somebody to choose you. The right person will want to get to know you, and you deserve someone who communicates honestly and treats you back with the same kindness you've showed them. So don't beat yourself up for trying to figure out what you might have done wrong when you don't even know that you did anything wrong. Take a breath, learn what you can from the experience, and keep moving forward. It's his loss. But more importantly, don't let one person's decision make you question your worth. I doubt you did anything wrong, Anonymous. More times than not, this is about that person, not you. If you agree or disagree with me, 240-9650, let's help Anonymous out make sense of what happened here. 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
4: I'm 7 News meteorologist Nicole Collins. It is feeling like summer as we end off the work week. High temperatures are running well into the 80s through your Thursday and Friday. Overnight lows Thursday night are dipping down into the upper 50s. Sunshine sticks right with us. We'll see a few clouds start to increase as we go through your Friday afternoon and evening. Also, can't rule out a stray shower. It's all thanks to a cold front moving through Friday night. That will significantly drop the temperatures into the weekend. And highs are only staying into the 50s. Overnight lows are into the 30s. Everyone should stay mostly dry, though.
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1: 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And I see you, purple wearers. I saw this online the other day, and I was cracking up. A giant inflatable pumpkin went rolling down a North Carolina road this week, leading drivers to be both amused and concerned.
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0: Well, if it's October, that means it's festival season, and this weekend is no different. I was looking at the things to do on 828 News to kind of talk about it tomorrow, but I want to make sure that you know about these. Obviously, I've got to highlight this one because it's in downtown Waynesville. It's their annual Apple Festival. 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Then we've got the Lake Lure Arts and Crafts Festival. 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Then there's the annual Woolly Worm Festival in Banner Elk. I've never been to that one, but that's happening this weekend as well. If you want to get all the details about the festivals and all of the things happening in Western North Carolina, just go to 828newsnow.com and check it out.
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fade eventually. 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
1: Would you look at that? 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
1: It's Thursday, and that means it's Therapy Thursday. I got a message earlier this week from someone that wants to remain anonymous, which is perfectly fine with me. They said, "Dear Melanie, I need your advice. I was talking to a guy 3 or 4 days, and everything seemed fine. I asked him if we could be Facebook friends. He said yes, and then less than 24 hours later, he blocked me on Facebook and his phone. I hadn't been rude or said anything mean. I was always nice to him. So now I'm wondering, am I doing something wrong when I'm trying to get to know someone? What are the rules of dating now these days?" So here's what she wants to know. Did she miss a red flag, or is this guy just sending mixed signals? If you've got some experience with this, she wants to hear about it. Those phone lines are open, 240-9650. Let's help her out. She was meeting this guy. Things were going fine. They became Facebook friends, and then boom, blocked. What's that about? Let me know your thoughts. And she did message me today and say she is listening for your advice. So call and give it to her.
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4: I'm 7 News meteorologist Nicole Collins. We're contending with plenty of sunshine and hot weather as we go through the rest of your Thursday. Overnight lows are staying mild, dipping down into the upper 50s, and we see high temperatures reaching back into the lower 80s. As we go through your Friday, it's a mostly dry day. We'll see clouds increasing later on into the afternoon and evening. A stray shower could be possible. It's all thanks to a cold front moving through that will significantly drop temperatures into the weekend. Highs staying in the 50s. Overnight lows are down into the 30s.
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1: 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Governor Josh Stein has declared October 15th, today, Wear Purple Day in North Carolina to raise awareness for domestic violence and the challenges that survivors face, including finding safe, affordable housing. 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And I see you, purple wearers. I saw this online the other day and I was cracking up. A giant inflatable pumpkin went rolling down a North Carolina road this week, leading drivers to be both amused and concerned.
2: It's gonna hit us. 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
1: I'm here with my friend Charlie Frisch. He works for the American Red Cross. Charlie, I hear you've got a blood drive coming up at the Pack Memorial Library and something about Halloween. Let's get into it. Tell us all about it.
2: 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We have a big life-saving community blood drive every Halloween at the Pack Memorial Library downtown on Haywood Street. It's great. A ton of fun. 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We've got food from local vendors, all sorts of different door prizes, American Red Cross swag, candy, gift cards to give away, all sorts of raffle prizes. If you haven't committed to donating blood yet this year, this is a great opportunity.
1: Okay.
2: If you take less than an hour out of your day, and the unit you give has the potential to save 3 lives.
1: Which is incredible. So if you give your blood one time, you've got the potential to save 3, and you're making it fun. Now, I saw on 828 News, there's going to be Halloween-themed treats, door prizes, and gift cards like you mentioned. Who all is invited to this, Charlie?
2: Everyone.
1: You don't have to live in Buncombe County or anything.
2: Nope. You know, this is a great opportunity for the greater Western North Carolina community. We see folks during this blood drive all the way from Yancey and Haywood counties. I live in Henderson County, and I always bump into a few neighbors. So folks come all over WNC to give blood. Great opportunity to see some neighbors, meet some new friends. You have to be 16 with parent consent to donate if you're under 18. Bring your ID, and it's a great opportunity for the little ones, if you're a parent, to watch you be a hero and, you know, think about starting a new habit later on in life.
1: Absolutely, and they'll get a little candy if you bring the kids down there. It's at the library.
2: Absolutely.
1: You can check out some books after. October 30th at Pack Memorial Library in downtown Asheville. Come give some blood, save some lives. Charlie, thanks for being with us today, and what time is the event on the 30th?
2: 10 to 2:30, the Pack Memorial Library. We're downstairs in the Lord Auditorium. There'll be plenty of signage. You can't miss us.
1: If I come, do I get some American Red Cross swag?
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1: Oh, when you give blood. I saw what you did there. 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
2: Oh my gosh, Asheville. I am so excited about this one. Christmas Jam is back, and Warren Haynes just dropped the lineup. Greta Van Fleet, who I love, is going to be there. The War on Drugs, Government Mule, JJ Gray, and Mofro, who I just saw, Lucas Nielsen, and a whole lot more are headed to the Explore Asheville Arena December the 12th. 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You can get all those details at 828newsnow.com. I cannot wait. This is an incredible lineup. Whoop, whoop. Thanks, Warren Haynes.

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1: It's Therapy Thursday. I got a message from Anonymous. She says she was talking to a guy for 3 to 4 days, asked to be Facebook friends, and less than 24 hours later, he blocked her on Facebook and his phone. She said she was nothing but nice, and now she's wondering what she did wrong. I'm asking you what you think, but let me put my opinion in here. I'm going to give you my 2 cents. First of all, I wouldn't automatically assume you did anything wrong. You were talking for a few days, and then something changed on his end. Maybe he saw something on your Facebook he didn't like. Maybe something in his own life change, or maybe he just decided this wasn't what he was looking for. We don't know. And we don't need to fill in the blanks with the worst case scenario. Here's what I do know. You can't control what someone else thinks, feels, or decides. You can only control how you show up. And when you're getting to know somebody, it's okay to be friendly, but it's also okay to slow down, let things unfold naturally, and give the other person room to get to know you over time. Listen, if somebody decides they don't want to be in your life, as much as that might hurt, let them go. You don't have to convince somebody to choose you. The right person will want to get to know you, and you deserve someone who communicates honestly and treats you back with the same kindness you've showed them. So don't beat yourself up for trying to figure out what you might have done wrong when you don't even know that you did anything wrong. Take a breath, learn what you can from the experience, and keep moving forward. It's his loss. But more importantly, don't let one person's decision make you question your worth. I doubt you did anything wrong, Anonymous. More times than not, this is about that person, not you. If you agree or disagree with me, 240-9650, let's help Anonymous out make sense of what happened here. You

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0: Cold front moving through Friday night. That will significantly drop the temperatures into the weekend. Highs are only staying into the 50s. Overnight lows are into the 30s. Everyone should stay mostly dry, though.
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1: It's Therapy Thursday. I got a message from Anonymous. She says she was talking to a guy for 3 to 4 days, asked to be Facebook friends, and less than 24 hours later, he blocked her on Facebook and his phone. She said she was nothing but nice, and now she's wondering what she did wrong. I'm asking you what you think at 240-9650. Hey, it's Melanie. Who's this?
2: Hi, Melanie. It's Carol from Candler.
1: Hey, Carol, tell me your advice for this young lady.
2: Well, first of all, you need to be yourself, okay? And anytime you try to conform to other people, I don't think it works out, and I don't think you're happy.
1: I agree 100%.
2: I wouldn't waste a minute of sleep. And, you know, I think there's a bigger picture at hand, and God has, you know, God's kind of in the mix there doing things. So maybe he's doing that to show you that, hey, you know, he is not the one.
1: Yeah, he ain't the one.
2: That's probably good. Maybe he saved her a lot of heartache. You don't know.
1: Yes, absolutely. I kind of think that too, Carol. I think when somebody wants to distance himself from your life, I've learned as I've gotten older, you let them go. If they don't want to be in your life, right. Fooey on it. That's their loss, and you move on. And more than likely, this has more to do with him. Something in his life, nothing she did wrong. She was just trying to get to know him. Somebody on our Facebook page, Carol, said he might have been married. Maybe he got on her page and they had a mutual friend.
2: That's true. Yeah. I think the biggest thing, though, when you do meet someone the first time, speaking from experience from dating my husband, you know, you don't want to go into your past divorces or relationships or whatever right away. Just get to know them as a person, you know, what kind of job they do, what kind of hobbies they like, how do they spend their time, you know. And if it gets to the point where you need to share then you do. Otherwise, you're giving them way too much information that they really don't need to know.
1: Yeah, I was going
2: to
1: say.
2: You don't need to know their dirty laundry either.
1: Do you think that Facebook and sharing social media with somebody that you've just met before you even really get to naturally know them is really kind of a deterrent? If they can look at your whole entire life and stalk you on Facebook and know everything they ever need to know, they might shut it off before you even have a start.
2: Right. Definitely. Yeah, she's fine. She's just cool. You know, just go out with the girlfriends and have a good time.
1: I feel you, Carol. Hey, and we're a little bit more seasoned. We're a little older than this young lady. So I am 100% agreeing with you. Preach, Carol.
2: Spoken from someone that was alone for a long time in between. And you know what? Didn't bother me a bit.
1: That's right. When you learn to be okay with who you are, you don't give your power away for somebody else to be okay with.

0: you for you to be okay with you.
1: That's a good way to put it. Yes, very good. Great advice, Melanie. And listen, I hope you have a wonderful day.
0: You too, Carol. Thanks for the call.
1: You're welcome.
0: Bye-bye. 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Those phone lines are open. 240-9650. It's Therapy Thursday.
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1: 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And I see you, purple wearers. I saw this online the other day and I was cracking up. A giant inflatable pumpkin went rolling down a North Carolina road this week, leading drivers to be both amused and concerned.
2: It's gonna hit us. 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
2: 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Oh, he's gonna get hurt. 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
1: Would you look at that? 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
4: I'm 7 News meteorologist Nicole Collins. We're contending with plenty of sunshine and hot weather as we go through the rest of your Thursday. Overnight lows are staying mild, dipping down into the upper 50s, and we see high temperatures reaching back into the lower 80s. As we go through your Friday, it's a mostly dry day. We'll see clouds increasing later on into the afternoon and evening. A stray shower could be possible. It's all thanks to a cold front moving through that will significantly drop temperatures into the weekend. Highs staying in the 50s. Overnight lows are down into the 30s.
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